0: It is right around 5 o'clock quitting time. Hello there, Big John Levinsky with you on Gila's KISS FM KQSS 101.9. 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It's Big O, the team you trust on Highway 60 in Globe. Stop by, say hi to Rick Anthony and the crew, and they will get you in on some big savings from Big O. And we got up to 85 for the high today, and that was after a morning low of 56. We are looking at sunshine in our forecast, a little bit windy at times, and 80s again tomorrow, near 90 for Thursday and Friday. A high of 89 is what they're predicting. But over the weekend, low 90s expected and a high of 92 expected on Memorial Day, and still a little bit windy at times. In financial news, the Dow was down 322 to close at 49,363. S&P off by 49 at 7,353. NASDAQ down 220 at 25,870. Local stocks, Rio Tinto Group at $100.92. 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Grupo Mexico, $12.10. And Capstone Mining at $12.43. Copper, it's at $6.19. Gold, $4,486. Silver, $74.25. Platinum at $1,925. NYMEX crude, $104.29. And Brent crude at $111.28. Gila County, they're still taking their survey. Whether you drive, bike, or walk, they want to hear from you. 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Gila County won a Safer Streets for All grant through the Federal Department of Transportation's Highway Administration Office of Safety. And this survey will help determine ways that laws, enforcement, and infrastructure can address safety in the county's 2024 through 29 Transportation Improvement Program. Gila County, by the way, has the highest community fatality rate in Arizona. It ranks 22nd in the nation for fatalities. Share your thoughts. 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And now, we have your sheriff's release. On the Gila County Sheriff's Office call address history for Monday, May 18th, 2:17 a.m., area patrol along West Turner Street, South Canyon Avenue, and South Adonis Avenue, Miami. 3 a.m., suspicious activity, North Broad Street. 3:05 a.m., fight in progress, North Escadilla Drive. 5:49 a.m., an alarm on East U.S. Highway 60. 7:11 a.m., area patrol along U.S. 60 Live Oak in Miami throughout the morning hours. 7:20 a.m., school resource officer, East Mesquite Street and East Regis Road, Miami. 8:08 a.m., area patrol, West Sullivan Street, 8:12 a.m., welfare check, South Old Oak Street, Claypool. 8:40 a.m., illegal dumping, North Arizona Highway 188, Tonto Basin. 8:43 a.m., disturbance, East Cottonwood Street, Roosevelt. 8:57 a.m., citizen assist, milepost 250, U.S. 60 Globe. 9:03 a.m., civil matter, West Baker Ranch Road, Young. 9:05 a.m., a.m. Citizen Assist, South Calle de Loma, Claypool, 9:59 a.m. Unwanted Person, East U.S. Highway 60, 10:07 a.m. Civil Matter, South Pineway Street, Claypool, 10:49 a.m. Area Patrol, East Hindu Crossing, Young, 10:52 a.m. Field Interview, North Nash Avenue, Miami, 10:56 a.m. Civil Matter, South Russell Road, 11:17 a.m. Motorist Assist, South Ice House Canyon Road, 11:21 a.m. Forest Service Incident, Forest Service Road 512, Young. 11:30 a.m. probation checks throughout the day on West Live Oak Street in Miami, North Arizona Highway 188, Tonto Basin, South Old Highway 188, Tonto Basin, North Wheatfields Road, Globe, South Devereaux Street, Globe, East Mesquite Street, South Jess Hayes Road, West Euclid Avenue, as well as South McKinney Avenue, East Locomotive Drive, Claypool, and South Prospect Avenue in Miami, all with probation checks throughout the day. 1:33 p.m. welfare check, milepost 249, U.S. 60 Globe. 1:36 p.m. watercraft incident, Windy Hill Boating. 1:41 p.m. theft reported, East Mesquite Street, Globe. 2:04 p.m. welfare check, North Euclid Hill Road. 2:04 p.m. burglary, North Broad Street. 2:08 p.m. fraud, East Spurlock Drive, Globe. 2:48 p.m. shoplifter, East U.S. Highway 60. 2:50 p.m. private property accident, East U.S. Highway 60. 3:27 p.m., Area Patrol along Live Oak, U.S. 60, Miami. 4:19 p.m., suspicious activity, North Palo Verde Drive, Roosevelt. 4:30 p.m., Civil Matter, East Crestwood Drive. 4:31 p.m., fraud reported, East Huey Street. 4:33 p.m., criminal damage, West Sullivan Street. 5:46 p.m., abandoned vehicle, Lopez Crossing and U.S. 60, Miami. 6:21 p.m., welfare check, North Broad Street. 6:54 p.m., civil matter, East Lake Creek Trail, Tonto Basin. 7 p.m., harassment, East U.S. Highway 60. 7:57 p.m., an attempt to locate, milepost 252, U.S. 60, Globe. 8:47 p.m., suspicious activity, East U.S. Highway 60. 8:50 p.m., a disturbance, East Cottonwood Street. 8:56 p.m., suspicious activity, East U.S. Highway 60. 9:10 p.m., Area Patrol, North Plaza Circle, Miami, West Turner Street, South Canyon Avenue, and South Adonis Avenue throughout the evening hours in Miami. 9:11 p.m., fireworks, South Cobb Avenue, Globe. 9:40 p.m., a disturbance, North Devereaux Street in Globe. 10:15 p.m., reckless driver, West Live Oak Street, Miami. So that is what we know, and now you know. 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
2: Gila County weather.
0: Mostly sunny to partly cloudy. Wind in the forecast. Below Miami, San Carlos, Roosevelt Lake and the surrounding area looking for mostly sunny. Some high clouds at times. Some periods of cloudiness and partly cloudy. Wind gusts 15 to 20 miles per hour. Daytime highs in the mid-80s, nighttime lows in the upper 50s. As we get to Thursday, mostly sunny to partly cloudy with a high near 88 and nighttime lows in the upper 50s. Windy, some wind gusts up to 20 miles per hour. Friday into Saturday, mostly sunny days and clear nights with our daytime high in the upper 80s, near 90, with nighttime lows in the upper 50s, wind gusts up to 20 miles per hour. And for your Memorial Day weekend, we are looking at sunshine with clear nights Our daytime high near 90 or low 90s. Nighttime lows near 60 and still a little bit windy at times. And for Memorial Day, sunny with a high near 92. Stage 1 fire restrictions are now in place for the Tonto National Forest as well as throughout Gila County. And with that, there's no building, maintaining, attending, or using a fire, campfire, or stove fire, including charcoal and briquettes, unless it's outside a structure that is provided by the Forest Service within a designated area. No smoking except within an enclosed vehicle or building, a recreation site. No discharging of a firearm, air rifle, or gas gun. And fireworks are never allowed in any national forest. Some exemptions do apply. Violators can possibly receive a fine of up to $5,000. So know before you go, visit the Tonto National Forest website for further info. And thanks for spending your day with Gila's KISS FM, KQSS 101.9.
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What's that woman? Oh, spend on me. Let's clap along now. Come on. Can't you see? Make some racket. Can't you see? Sounding good. What's that woman? Oh, spend on me.

Good evening from Helix Kiss FM, KQSS 101.9. Big John Lubinsky winding down my Tuesday, May 19th, 2026. And we did get up to 85 for the high today. That was after a morning low of 56. We are looking at mid-80s again for tomorrow. And then for Thursday going into Friday, a high of 89 or maybe even near 90, and then low 90s expected over the weekend as we get into Memorial Day. Memorial Day, they're predicting a high of 92, and it will be a little bit windy at times, and more on that in just minutes. The City of Globe, they're excited to announce that they will officially begin using their new permitting and development platform. In fact, they started that up on Monday, May 18th. This upgrade is designed to improve the customer experience by providing a more streamlined, user-friendly system for permits, inspections, licensing, and development services. And they appreciate your patience during this transition and look forward to serving the community through their new system, which is now in operation. Over at the Globe Public Library, tomorrow is Wednesday. They will be doing a meditation and breathing workshop. That'll be at 12 noon. Jacqueline will lead you through a series of meditations and breathing exercises. And then at 5 o'clock, game night, and that's for 13 and over. These are competitive games that use strategy. If you have a favorite that you'd like to share, bring it along. Invite your friends. Bring a snack for yourself or to share. All of that activity happening at the Globe Public Library. And tomorrow at the Globe Active Adult Center, it is Wednesday. You have your hot biscuits and gravy. Mighty fine stuff. At 7:30 in the morning, bingo at 9 a.m., ceramics at 9 a.m. on your lunch menu, fish with bell pepper sauce, roasted potatoes, salad, wheat bread, cookie, and mandarin oranges straight from China. Lunch is served at 11:45 a.m., 60 and over, $2.50 per meal, under $65 per meal. New faces always welcome. At the Globe Active Adult Center, 579 South Broad Street in Globe, and you can phone them at 928-425-9030. And over at the Miami Senior Center on your Wednesday, you have your arts and crafts as well as games, so they hope to see you soon at the Alicia Garcia Miami Senior Center. They're open Monday through Friday, 6 a.m. till 2 p.m. at 506 West Live Oak in Miami. You can phone them at 928-473-4190. On this May 19th, we do have some singers and musicians celebrating birthdays today. Musician Peter Townsend. Wow, he has been around a long time with The Who. Solo artist too. 81 years old today. We have drummer Phil Rudd of AC/DC turning 72. Guitar

Mostly sunny to partly cloudy, wind in the forecast. Low Miami, San Carlos, Roosevelt Lake and the surrounding area looking for mostly sunny. Some high clouds at times, some periods of cloudiness and partly cloudy. Wind gusts 15 to 20 miles per hour. Daytime highs in the mid-80s. Nighttime lows in the upper 50s as we get to Thursday. Mostly sunny to partly cloudy with a high near 88 and nighttime lows in the upper 50s. Windy, some wind gusts up to 20 miles per hour. Friday into Saturday, mostly sunny days and clear nights with our daytime high in the upper 80s, near 90, with nighttime lows in the upper 50s, wind gusts up to 20 miles per hour. And for your Memorial Day weekend, we are looking at sunshine with clear nights, our daytime high near 90 or low 90s, and nighttime lows near 60, and still a little bit windy at times. And for Memorial Day, sunny with a high near 92. Stage 1 fire restrictions are now in place for the Tonto National Forest as well as throughout Gila County. And with that, there's no building, maintaining, attending, or using a fire, campfire, or stove fire, including charcoal and briquettes, unless it's outside a structure that is provided by the Forest Service within a designated area. No smoking except within an enclosed vehicle or building, a recreation site. No discharging of a firearm, air rifle, or gas gun. And fireworks are never allowed in any national forest. Some exemptions do apply. Violators can possibly receive a fine of up to $5,000. So know before you go, visit the Tonto National Forest website for further info. And thanks for spending your day with Gila's KISS FM, KQSS 101.9. Monster!

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Then I heard someone whisper, "Hey, that's him." That's when the crowd let out this deafening sound.

0: show only this Saturday night. The big two-hour show starts at 7:30. Tickets are just $1.50. You get your money's worth the first 15 minutes, and the rest is free. 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

0: Mostly sunny to partly cloudy, wind in the forecast. Low Miami, San Carlos, Roosevelt Lake and the surrounding area looking for mostly sunny. Some high clouds at times, some periods of cloudiness and partly cloudy. Wind gusts 15 to 20 miles per hour. Daytime highs in the mid-80s, nighttime lows in the upper 50s. As we get to Thursday, mostly sunny to partly cloudy with a high near 88 and nighttime lows in the upper 50s. Windy, some wind gusts up to 20 miles per hour. Friday into Saturday, mostly sunny days and clear nights with our daytime high in the upper 80s, near 90, with nighttime lows in the upper 50s, wind gusts up to 20 miles per hour. And for your Memorial Day weekend, we are looking at sunshine with clear nights, our daytime high near 90 or low 90s, nighttime lows near 60, and still a little bit windy at times. And for Memorial Day, sunny with a high near 92. Stage 1 fire restrictions are now in place for the Tonto National Forest as well as throughout Gila County. And with that, there's no building, maintaining, attending, or using a fire, campfire, or stove fire, including charcoal and briquettes, unless it's outside a structure that is provided by the Forest Service within a designated area. No smoking except within an enclosed vehicle or building, a recreation site. No discharging of a firearm, air rifle, or gas gun. And fireworks are never allowed in any national forest. Some exemptions do apply. Violators can possibly receive a fine of up to $5,000. So know before you go, visit the Tonto National Forest website for further info. And thanks for spending your day with Gila's KISS FM, KQSS 101.9.
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If you're interested, call 928-473-3700. 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

0: Mostly sunny to partly cloudy, wind in the forecast. Below Miami, San Carlos, Roosevelt Lake and the surrounding area looking for mostly sunny. Some high clouds at times, some periods of cloudiness and partly cloudy. Wind gusts 15 to 20 miles per hour. Daytime highs in the mid-80s. Nighttime lows in the upper 50s as we get to Thursday. Mostly sunny to partly cloudy with a high near 88 and nighttime lows in the upper 50s. Windy, some wind gusts up to 20 miles per hour. Friday into Saturday, mostly sunny days and clear nights with our daytime high in the upper 80s, near 90, with nighttime lows in the upper 50s, wind gusts up to 20 miles per hour. And for your Memorial Day weekend, we are looking at sunshine with clear nights, our daytime high near 90 or low 90s, and nighttime lows near 60 and still a little bit windy at times. And for Memorial Day, sunny with a high near 92. Stage 1 fire restrictions are now in place for the Tonto National Forest as well as throughout Gila County. And with that, there's no building, maintaining, attending, or using a fire, campfire, or stove fire, including charcoal and briquettes, unless it's outside a structure that is provided by the Forest Service within a designated area. No smoking except within an enclosed vehicle or building, a recreation site. No discharging of a firearm, air rifle, or gas gun. And fireworks are never allowed in any national forest. Some exemptions do apply. Violators can possibly receive a fine of up to $5,000. So know before you go, visit the Tonto National Forest website for further info. And thanks for spending your day with Gila's KISS FM KQSS 101.9.
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If you'd like us to air your public service announcement, please email it to radio@kqss.net or mail it to KQSS Box 977, Miami, Arizona 85539.

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2: Gila County weather.
3: Mostly sunny to partly cloudy, wind in the forecast. Below Miami, San Carlos, Roosevelt Lake and the surrounding area looking for mostly sunny. Some high clouds at times, some periods of cloudiness and partly cloudy. Wind gusts 15 to 20 miles per hour. Daytime highs in the mid-80s. Nighttime lows in the upper 50s as we get to Thursday. Mostly sunny to partly cloudy with a high near 88 and nighttime lows in the upper 50s. Windy, some wind gusts up to 20 miles per hour. Friday into Saturday, mostly sunny days and clear nights with our daytime high in the upper 80s, near 90, with nighttime lows in the upper 50s, wind gusts up to 20 miles per hour. And for your Memorial Day weekend, we are looking at sunshine with clear nights, our daytime high near 90 or low 90s, and nighttime lows near 60, and still a little bit windy at times. And for Memorial Day, sunny with a high near 92. Stage 1 fire restrictions are now in place for the Tonto National Forest as well as throughout Gila County. And with that, there's no building, maintaining, attending, or using a fire, campfire, or stove fire, including charcoal and briquettes, unless it's outside a structure that is provided by the Forest Service within a designated area. No smoking except within an enclosed vehicle or building, a recreation site. No discharging of a firearm, air rifle, or gas gun. And fireworks are never allowed in any national forest. Some exemptions do apply. Violators can possibly receive a fine of up to $5,000. So know before you go, visit the Tonto National Forest website for further info. And thanks for spending your day with Gila's KISS FM KQSS 101.9.
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I woke last night to the sound of thunder. How far off, I sat and wondered. Started humming a song from 1962. Ain't it funny how the night moves when you just don't seem to have as much to lose. Strange how the night moves.

This public service announcement is brought to you by your friends at KQSS. 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One thing you can do is give non-perishable packaged edibles and drinks to the food pantries here at various churches in Globe, Living Waters, St. John's Episcopal, and First Christian. In Miami, Divine Grace Church. Second Chance on Highway 60 in Claypool also accepts donations of food and clothing. If you'd like us to air your public service announcement, please email it to radio@kqss.net or mail it to KQSS Box 977, Miami, Arizona 85539.

0: Mostly sunny to partly cloudy, wind in the forecast. Below Miami, San Carlos, Roosevelt Lake and the surrounding area looking for mostly sunny. Some high clouds at times, some periods of cloudiness and partly cloudy. Wind gusts 15 to 20 miles per hour. Daytime highs in the mid-80s. Nighttime lows in the upper 50s as we get to Thursday. Mostly sunny to partly cloudy with a high near 88 and nighttime lows in the upper 50s. Windy, some wind gusts up to 20 miles per hour. Friday into Saturday, mostly sunny days and clear nights with our daytime high in the upper 80s, near 90, with nighttime lows in the upper 50s, wind gusts up to 20 miles per hour. And for your Memorial Day weekend, we are looking at sunshine with clear nights, our daytime high near 90 or low 90s, and nighttime lows near 60, and still a little bit windy at times. And for Memorial Day, sunny with a high near 92. Stage 1 fire restrictions are now in place for the Tonto National Forest as well as throughout Gila County. And with that, there's no building, maintaining, attending, or using a fire, campfire, or stove fire, including charcoal and briquettes, unless it's outside a structure that is provided by the Forest Service within a designated area. No smoking except within an enclosed vehicle or building, a recreation site. No discharging of a firearm, air rifle, or gas gun. And fireworks are never allowed in any national forest. Some exemptions do apply. Violators can possibly receive a fine of up to $5,000. So know before you go, visit the Tonto National Forest website for further info. And thanks for spending your day with Gila's KISS FM, KQSS 101.9.
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1: Me and Earl was hauling chickens on the flatbed out of Wiggins, and we'd spent all night on the uphill side of 37 miles of hell called Wolf Creek Pass, which is up on the Great Divide. And we was sitting there sucking toothpicks and drinking knee-highs and onion soup mix, and I says, Earl, let's mail a card to Mother and then send them chickens on down t'other side. Yeah, let's give them a ride.

Well, Earl put down his bottle, mashed his foot down on the throttle, and then a couple of boobs with 1,000 cubes and a 1948 Peterbilt screamed alive. We woke up the chickens. We roared up off of that shoulder, spraying pine cones, rocks, and boulders, and put 400 head of them Rhode Island Reds and a couple of burnt-out roosters on the line. Look out below, 'cause here we go. Well, we commenced truckin', and them hens commenced a cluckin'. Then Earl took out a match and scratched his pants and lit up the unused half of a dollar cigar and took a puff. Says, "My, ain't this pretty up here?" I says, "Earl, this hill can spill us. You better slow down, you gon' kill us. Just make one mistake and it's the pearly gates for them 85 crates of USDA-approved cluckers. You wanna hit second?" Well, Earl grabbed on the shifter and he stabbed her into fifth gear, and then the chromium-plated, fully illuminated, genuine accessory shift knob come right off in his hand. I says, "You want to screw that thing back on, Earl?" He was trying to thread it on there when the fire fell off of his cigar and dropped on down, sort of rolled around, and then lit in the cuff of Earl's pants and burned a hole in his sock. Yeah, sort of set him right on fire. I looked on out of the window and I started counting phone poles going by at the rate of 4 to the 7th power. Well, I put 2 and 2 together and added 12 and carried 5. I'm up with 22,000 telephone poles an hour. I looked at Earl and his eyes was wide, his lip was curled and his leg was fried, and his hand was froze to the wheel like a tongue to a sled in the middle of a blizzard. I says, "Earl, I'm not the type to complain, but the time has come for me to explain that if you don't apply some brake real soon, they're going to have to pick us up with a stick and a spoon." Well, Earl reared back, cocked his leg, stepped down as hard as he could on the brake, and the pedal went clear to the floor and stayed right there on the floor. And it says it's sort of like stepping on a plum. Well, from there on down, it just wasn't real pretty. It was Hairpin County and Switchback City. One of them looked like a can full of worms. Another one looked like malaria germs. Right in the middle of the whole damn show was a real nice tunnel, now wouldn't you know. The sign says clearance to the 12-foot line, but the chickens was stacked to 13-9. Well, we shot that tunnel in 110 like gas through a funnel and eggs through a hen. We took that top row of chickens off slicker and scum off a Louisiana swamp. Went down and around and around and down. We run out of ground at the edge of town, bashed into the side of the feed store, downtown Pagosa Springs.

0: Mostly sunny to partly cloudy, wind in the forecast. Below Miami, San Carlos, Roosevelt Lake and the surrounding area looking for mostly sunny. Some high clouds at times, some periods of cloudiness and partly cloudy. Wind gusts 15 to 20 miles per hour. Daytime highs in the mid-80s. Nighttime lows in the upper 50s as we get to Thursday. Mostly sunny to partly cloudy with a high near 88 and nighttime lows in the upper 50s. Windy, some wind gusts up to 20 miles per hour. Friday into Saturday, mostly sunny days and clear nights with our daytime high in the upper 80s, near 90, with nighttime lows in the upper 50s, wind gusts up to 20 miles per hour. And for your Memorial Day weekend, we are looking at sunshine with clear nights, our daytime high near 90 or low 90s, and nighttime lows near 60, and still a little bit windy at times. And for Memorial Day, sunny with a high near 92. Stage 1 fire restrictions are now in place for the Tonto National Forest as well as throughout Gila County. And with that, there's no building, maintaining, attending, or using a fire, campfire, or stove fire, including charcoal and briquettes, unless it's outside a structure that is provided by the Forest Service within a designated area. No smoking except within an enclosed vehicle or building, a recreation site. No discharging of a firearm, air rifle, or gas gun. And fireworks are never allowed in any national forest. Some exemptions do apply. Violators can possibly receive a fine of up to $5,000. So know before you go, visit the Tonto National Forest website for further info. And thanks for spending your day with Gila's KISS FM, KQSS 101.9.
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when the game was tied. 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

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I'd smoke my mind the night before with cigarettes and songs I'd been picking.

0: Mostly sunny to partly cloudy, wind in the forecast. Below Miami, San Carlos, Roosevelt Lake and the surrounding area looking for mostly sunny. Some high clouds at times, some periods of cloudiness and partly cloudy. Wind gusts 15 to 20 miles per hour. Daytime highs in the mid-80s. Nighttime lows in the upper 50s as we get to Thursday. Mostly sunny to partly cloudy with a high near 88 and nighttime lows in the upper 50s. Windy, some wind gusts up to 20 miles per hour. Friday into Saturday, mostly sunny days and clear nights with our daytime high in the upper 80s, near 90, with nighttime lows in the upper 50s, wind gusts up to 20 miles per hour. And for your Memorial Day weekend, we are looking at sunshine with clear nights, our daytime high near 90 or low 90s, and nighttime lows near 60, and still a little bit windy at times. And for Memorial Day, sunny with a high near 92. Stage 1 fire restrictions are now in place for the Tonto National Forest as well as throughout Gila County. And with that, there's no building, maintaining, attending, or using a fire, campfire, or stove fire, including charcoal and briquettes, unless it's outside a structure that is provided by the Forest Service within a designated area. No smoking except within an enclosed vehicle or building, a recreation site. No discharging of a firearm, air rifle, or gas gun. And fireworks are never allowed in any national forest. Some exemptions do apply. Violators can possibly receive a fine of up to $5,000. So know before you go, visit the Tonto National Forest website for further info. And thanks for spending your day with Gila's KISS FM, KQSS 101.9.
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Mostly sunny to partly cloudy, wind in the forecast. Below Miami, San Carlos, Roosevelt Lake and the surrounding area looking for mostly sunny. Some high clouds at times, some periods of cloudiness and partly cloudy. Wind gusts 15 to 20 miles per hour. Daytime highs in the mid-80s. Nighttime lows in the upper 50s. As we get to Thursday, mostly sunny to partly cloudy with a high near 88 and nighttime lows in the upper 50s. Windy, some wind gusts up to 20 miles per hour. Friday into Saturday, mostly sunny days and clear nights with our daytime high in the upper 80s, near 90, with nighttime lows in the upper 50s, wind gusts up to 20 miles per hour. And for your Memorial Day weekend, we are looking at sunshine with clear nights, our daytime high near 90 or low 90s, and nighttime lows near 60, and still a little bit windy at times. And for Memorial Day, sunny with a high near 92. Stage 1 fire restrictions are now in place for the Tonto National Forest as well as throughout Gila County. And with that, there's no building, maintaining, attending, or using a fire, campfire, or stove fire, including charcoal and briquettes, unless it's outside a structure that is provided by the Forest Service within a designated area. No smoking except within an enclosed vehicle or building, a recreation site. No discharging of a firearm, air rifle, or gas gun. And fireworks are never allowed in any national forest. Some exemptions do apply. Violators can possibly receive a fine of up to $5,000. So know before you go, visit the Tonto National Forest website for further info. And thanks for spending your day with Gila's KISS FM, KQSS 101.9. 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
1: Name of this song is The Wildwood Flower. Now, The Wildwood Flower is an old country classic. It's gained a whole new popularity. The song isn't any more popular, but the flower's doing real good. The Wildwood Flower grew wild on the farm, and we never knowed what it was called. Some said it's a flower, and some said it's a weed. I didn't give it much thought. One day I was out there talking to my brother, and I reached down for a weed to chew on. Things got fuzzy and things got blurry, and then everything was gone. Didn't know what happened, but I knew it beat the hell out of sniffing burlap. I come to, and my brother was there, and he said, "What's wrong with your eyes?" I said, "I don't know. I was chewing on a weed." He said, "Well, let me give it a try." Spent the rest of that day and most of that night trying to find my brother Bill. Caught up with him about 6 o'clock the next morning, naked, singing on the windmill. He said he flew up there. I had to fly out and get him down. He's about half crazy. The very next day, we picked a bunch of them weeds and we put them in the sun to dry. And we mashed them up and cleaned them off, put them in the corn cob pie. Smoking them wildwood flowers got to be a habit. We never seen no harm. Oh, we thought it was kind of handy. Take a trip and never leave the farm. Big old puff that wildwood weed. Next thing you know, you're just wandering around behind the little animals. All good things got to come to an end. It's the same with the wildwood weeds. One day this fella from Washington come by and spied them and turned white as a sheet. And he dug and he burned and he burned and he dug and he killed all our cute little weeds. And then he drove away. We just smiled and waved, sitting there on that sack of seeds. Y'all come back now, you hear?
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0: Mostly sunny to partly cloudy, wind in the forecast. Below Miami, San Carlos, Roosevelt Lake and the surrounding area looking for mostly sunny. Some high clouds at times, some periods of cloudiness and partly cloudy. Wind gusts 15 to 20 miles per hour. Daytime highs in the mid-80s. Nighttime lows in the upper 50s as we get to Thursday. Mostly sunny to partly cloudy with a high near 88 and nighttime lows in the upper 50s. Windy, some wind gusts up to 20 miles per hour. Friday into Saturday, mostly sunny days and clear nights with our daytime high in the upper 80s, near 90, with nighttime lows in the upper 50s, wind gusts up to 20 miles per hour. And for your Memorial Day weekend, we are looking at sunshine with clear nights, our daytime high near 90 or low 90s, and nighttime lows near 60, and still a little bit windy at times. And for Memorial Day, sunny with a high near 92. Stage 1 fire restrictions are now in place for the Tonto National Forest as well as throughout Gila County. And with that, there's no building, maintaining, attending, or using a fire, campfire, or stove fire, including charcoal and briquettes, unless it's outside a structure that is provided by the Forest Service within a designated area. No smoking except within an enclosed vehicle or building, a recreation site. No discharging of a firearm, air rifle, or gas gun. And fireworks are never allowed in any national forest. Some exemptions do apply. Violators can possibly receive a fine of up to $5,000. So know before you go, visit the Tonto National Forest website for further info. And thanks for spending your day with Gila's KISS FM, KQSS 101.9.
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0: Mostly sunny to partly cloudy, wind in the forecast. Low Miami, San Carlos, Roosevelt Lake and the surrounding area looking for mostly sunny. Some high clouds at times, some periods of cloudiness and partly cloudy. Wind gusts 15 to 20 miles per hour. Daytime highs in the mid-80s. Nighttime lows in the upper 50s as we get to Thursday. Mostly sunny to partly cloudy with a high near 88 and nighttime lows in the upper 50s. Windy, some wind gusts up to 20 miles per hour. Friday into Saturday, mostly sunny days and clear nights with our daytime high in the upper 80s, near 90, with nighttime lows in the upper 50s, wind gusts up to 20 miles per hour. And for your Memorial Day weekend, we are looking at sunshine with clear nights, our daytime high near 90 or low 90s, and nighttime lows near 60 and still a little bit windy at times. And for Memorial Day, sunny with a high near 92. Stage 1 fire restrictions are now in place for the Tonto National Forest as well as throughout Gila County. And with that, there's no building, maintaining, attending, or using a fire, campfire, or stove fire, including charcoal and briquettes, unless it's outside a structure that is provided by the Forest Service within a designated area. No smoking except within an enclosed vehicle or building, a recreation site. No discharging of a firearm, air rifle, or gas gun. And fireworks are never allowed in any national forest. Some exemptions do apply. Violators can possibly receive a fine of up to $5,000. So know before you go, visit the Tonto National Forest website for further info. Thanks for spending your day with Gila's KISS FM KQSS 101.9.
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The food bank's goal is for no local resident to go hungry. 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If you'd like us to air your public service announcement, please email it to radio@kqss.net or mail it to KQSS Box 977, Miami, Arizona 85539.

met in Augusta. She was sitting at the end of the bar when I saw her. And with a little wine and a little time, she would be a prize to win.

Mostly sunny to partly cloudy, wind in the forecast. Low Miami, San Carlos, Roosevelt Lake and the surrounding area looking for mostly sunny. Some high clouds at times, some periods of cloudiness and partly cloudy. Wind gusts 15 to 20 miles per hour. Daytime highs in the mid-80s. Nighttime lows in the upper 50s as we get to Thursday. Mostly sunny to partly cloudy with a high near 88 and nighttime lows in the upper 50s. Windy, some wind gusts up to 20 miles per hour. Friday into Saturday, mostly sunny days and clear nights with our daytime high in the upper 80s, near 90, with nighttime lows in the upper 50s, wind gusts up to 20 miles per hour. And for your Memorial Day weekend, we are looking at sunshine with clear nights, our daytime high near 90 or low 90s, nighttime lows near 60, and still a little bit windy at times. And for Memorial Day, sunny with a high near 92. Stage 1 fire restrictions are now in place for the Tonto National Forest as well as throughout Gila County. And with that, there's no building, maintaining, attending, or using a fire, campfire, or stove fire, including charcoal and briquettes, unless it's outside a structure that is provided by the Forest Service within a designated area. No smoking except within an enclosed vehicle or building, a recreation site. No discharging of a firearm, air rifle, or gas gun. And fireworks are never allowed in any national forest. Some exemptions do apply. Violators can possibly receive a fine of up to $5,000. So know before you go, visit the Tonto National Forest website for further info. And thanks for spending your day with Gila's KISS FM, KQSS 101.9. 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

0: Mostly sunny to partly cloudy, wind in the forecast. Below Miami, San Carlos, Roosevelt Lake and the surrounding area looking for mostly sunny. Some high clouds at times, some periods of cloudiness and partly cloudy. Wind gusts 15 to 20 miles per hour. Daytime highs in the mid-80s. Nighttime lows in the upper 50s as we get to Thursday. Mostly sunny to partly cloudy with a high near 88 and nighttime lows in the upper 50s. Windy, some wind gusts up to 20 miles per hour. Friday into Saturday, mostly sunny days and clear nights with our daytime high in the upper 80s, near 90, with nighttime lows in the upper 50s, wind gusts up to 20 miles per hour. And for your Memorial Day weekend, we are looking at sunshine with clear nights, our daytime high near 90 or low 90s, and nighttime lows near 60, and still a little bit windy at times. And for Memorial Day, sunny with a high near 92. Stage 1 fire restrictions are now in place for the Tonto National Forest as well as throughout Gila County. And with that, there's no building, maintaining, attending, or using a fire, campfire, or stove fire, including charcoal and briquettes, unless it's outside a structure that is provided by the Forest Service within a designated area. No smoking except within an enclosed vehicle or building, a recreation site. No discharging of a firearm, air rifle, or gas gun. And fireworks are never allowed in any national forest. Some exemptions do apply. Violators can possibly receive a fine of up to $5,000. So know before you go, visit the Tonto National Forest website for further info. And thanks for spending your day with Gila's KISS FM, KQSS 101.9.
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Mostly sunny to partly cloudy, wind in the forecast. Low Miami, San Carlos, Roosevelt Lake and the surrounding area looking for mostly sunny. Some high clouds at times, some periods of cloudiness and partly cloudy. Wind gusts 15 to 20 miles per hour. Daytime highs in the mid-80s. Nighttime lows in the upper 50s as we get to Thursday. Mostly sunny to partly cloudy with a high near 88 and nighttime lows in the upper 50s. Windy, some wind gusts up to 20 miles per hour. Friday into Saturday, mostly sunny days and clear nights with our daytime high in the upper 80s, near 90, with nighttime lows in the upper 50s, wind gusts up to 20 miles per hour. And for your Memorial Day weekend, we are looking at sunshine with clear nights, our daytime high near 90 or low 90s, nighttime lows near 60 and still a little bit windy at times. And for Memorial Day, sunny with a high near 92. Stage 1 fire restrictions are now in place for the Tonto National Forest as well as throughout Gila County. And with that, there's no building, maintaining, attending, or using a fire, campfire, or stove fire, including charcoal and briquettes, unless it's outside a structure that is provided by the Forest Service within a designated area. No smoking except within an enclosed vehicle or building, a recreation site. No discharging of a firearm, air rifle, or gas gun. And fireworks are never allowed in any national forest. Some exemptions do apply. Violators can possibly receive a fine of up to $5,000. So know before you go, visit the Tonto National Forest website for further info. Thanks for spending your day with Gila's KISS FM, KQSS 101.9. 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

Goodman wrote that song, and he told me it was the perfect country and western song. I wrote him back a letter and I told him it was not the perfect country and western song because he hadn't said anything at all about mama or trains or trucks or prison or getting drunk.

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I'm Big John Levinsky with you on Healers Kiss FM, KQSS 101.9. It is Wednesday. This is May 20th, 2026. Got up to 85 for the high yesterday. And we are looking for mid-80s in our forecast once again today. A little bit windy at times, especially in the afternoon. We'll gradually make it into the low 90s by the time your Memorial Day weekend rolls around. And on Memorial Day, we are looking for a high near 92 and still a little bit windy. It is graduation time. Globe High School will be having their graduation coming up tomorrow, May 21st. At Harbison Field, Miami High School will have their graduation on Friday, May 22nd at Regis Stadium. And Liberty High School, their commencement is on Thursday, May 28th at High Desert Middle School. The daytime road closure of US 60 between Miami and Superior that was originally scheduled for tomorrow, May 21st, is canceled. And so it's clear sailing, no closures this week on US 60. Gila County will be holding a public meeting for the design for flood protection at Campaign Creek at Roosevelt Community Estates. That is taking place today from 1 until 4 p.m. And that will be at the Roosevelt Baptist Church on Arizona Highway 188. The meeting's intent is to gather public input for flood protection alternatives along Campaign Creek. And if you have any questions, get a hold of Jeffrey DePayne, and he is the floodplain administrator with Gila County Flood Control District. His number, 928-474-7116. That's 928-474-7116. It is happening this weekend on Saturday as we get closer to Memorial Day. Members of the American Legion and VFW families will be placing flags on the graves of veterans at Globe Cemetery in Globe and Pinal Cemetery in Central Heights. That'll be starting up at 8 a.m. this Saturday morning. You are invited, in fact, encouraged to assist in honoring these fallen heroes. And then on Monday, May 25th, Memorial Day, there will be a Memorial Day ceremony at Veterans Park in Globe. That'll be happening at 11 a.m. A potluck luncheon to follow at the American Legion Henry Berry Post number 4 at 645 South Broad Street in Globe. There will be burgers, hot dogs being served up along with other meats and sides. And the luncheon, by the way, is free to the public, but donations are greatly appreciated and will go to help veterans and children in the Globe and surrounding communities. The Globe Miami Chamber of Commerce has a lunch and learn at the chamber featuring guest speaker Ty Sanford with Sanford Marketing. And that will be tomorrow, Thursday, May 21st. Discover practical tips on small business website development and learn how to grow your business through a stronger online presence. Whether you're just getting started or looking to improve your current site, this session will give you valuable insights that you can put to work right away. That is tomorrow from noon until 1 p.m. at the Globe Miami Chamber. Lunch will be provided. It's free for chamber members, $5 for non-members. Be sure to RSVP. They'd love to have you join them. And their number is 928-425-4495. 928-425-4495. Warmer weather is here, and the Globe Community Center pool will be opening up on Friday, May 22nd. The Globe Community Center pool on South Jess Hayes Road. By the way, they have monthly passes that range from $20 to $50. Season passes from $50 to $100. Open swimming every day from 11 until 5, except for Monday when they're closed. On Sunday, they do their open swimming from
1 until 5. If you have a question about renting the pool or to verify hours, you're invited to call 928-449-5402. That's 928-449-5402. And the Hostetler Pool, they will be opening up on Saturday, May 23rd. Their admission is $2 per day hand stamp, and they will be providing summer passes, $30 for a month, $90 for the whole season. 18 and under must be accompanied by a parent. And hours are from Tuesday through Saturday from 10 a.m. until 6 p.m. Everybody into the pool. Yeah, it's refreshing to have both pools opening up this Memorial Day weekend. In financial news, the Dow will be opening up at 49,363. S&P is at 7,353. NASDAQ at 25,870. Local stocks, Rio Tinto Group at $100.92. 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Grupo Mexico, $12.10, and Capstone Mining is at $12.43. 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NYMEX crude, now at $104.29. And Brent crude at $111.28. Over at the Globe Public Library today, well, you have meditation and the breathing workshop at 12 noon. Jacqueline leading you through a series of meditations and breathing exercises. It's game night at 5 o'clock for 13 and over. Competitive games that use strategy. If you have a favorite that you'd like to share, bring it along. Invite your friends. Also bring a snack for yourself or to share. Enjoy game night this evening at the Globe Public Library. And good morning from the Globe Active Adult Center. What do you have going on? Well, today is Hot Biscuits and Gravy Day. Oh, yeah. 7:30 this morning. Very tasty. Bingo at 9 a.m. Ceramics at 9 a.m. On your lunch menu, it's fish with bell pepper sauce, roasted potatoes, salad, wheat bread, cookie, and mandarin oranges straight from China. 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At the Globe Active Adult Center, 579 South Broad Street in Globe, you can phone them at 928-425-9030. And over at the Miami Senior Center on your Wednesday, you have your arts and crafts and games. They hope to see you soon at the Alicia Garcia Miami Senior Center. They're open Monday through Friday, 6 a.m. until 2 p.m. Their number, 928-473-4190. And here's wishing you a marvelous Wednesday from Gila's Kiss FM, KQSS 101.9.

mostly sunny to partly cloudy, clear nights over the next several days. Low Miami, San Carlos, Roosevelt Lake, and surrounding area looking for sunshine, maybe some high clouds at times, and periods of cloudiness. We will see daytime highs in the mid to upper 80s and nighttime lows in the mid to upper 50s. Some wind gusts up to 20 miles per hour as we get into your Memorial Day weekend. Friday night, mostly clear with a low around 59. Saturday, mostly sunny with a high near 90. Windy with wind gusts up to 20 miles per hour. Clear overnight on Saturday. Sunshine on Sunday with a high of 94 and some wind gusts up to 20 miles per hour. Clear on Sunday night with a low around 62. And for Memorial Day, sunshine with a high near 92 and wind gusts up to 20 miles per hour. Stage 1 fire restrictions are now in place with the Tonto National Forest as well as throughout Gila County. And with that, there's no building, maintaining, attending, or using a fire, campfire, or stove fire, including charcoal and briquettes, unless it's outside a structure that is provided by the Forest Service within a designated area. No smoking except within an enclosed vehicle or building, a recreation site. No discharging of a firearm, air rifle, or gas gun. And fireworks are never allowed in any national forest. Some exemptions do apply. Violators can possibly receive a fine of up to $5,000. So know before you go, visit the Tonto National Forest website for further info. And thanks for spending your day with Gila's KISS FM KQSS 101.9.

0: 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Big John Levinsky here on your Wednesday, and this Total Local News brought to you by Just-in-Time Heating and Cooling. Prevent a summer disaster and save money, too, with the AC Spring Tune-Up Special from Just-in-Time Heating and Cooling. With the temperatures on the rise, now is the time to call. 928-812-5616 to lock in your appointment. That's 928-812-5616. Take advantage of that AC Spring Tune-Up Special just in time for the hotter weather. 928-812-5616. We got up to 85 for a high yesterday, and this morning's low 60. We are looking at mid to upper 80s in our forecast, and it will be a little bit windy at times, and low 90s expected for this coming weekend, and for Memorial Day, a high of 92. And more on that when we do the weather in just minutes. The City of Globe wants to let you know that they're completing maintenance work in the area of Beer Tree Crossing from Upper Pinal Creek Road to Wallaman Road, and they're doing that from 9 until 1 o'clock today again. A resident should expect some intermittent water interruption. Please obey all the signs and personnel while traveling through that area. If you have any questions, get a hold of Vince Mariscal, and Vince's number is 928-200-3480. It's Coffee with the Mayor today at Copper City's Coffee, and that is coming up at 1 o'clock this afternoon, 1100 North Broad Street in Globe. Visit with the Mayor. If you have any questions, you can make your comments at that time. Coffee with the Mayor at 1 o'clock today at Copper City's Coffee. Residents may begin noticing increased activity near the creek areas in the coming days, including trucks, fencing, equipment staging, and other construction-related activity as preparations begin for upcoming sediment removal operations within the city limits. Please use extra caution when traveling near work zones and watch carefully for increased truck and construction traffic on all local roads. These early preparation efforts are part of an ongoing flood recovery and mitigation work aimed at improving creek conditions and reducing future impacts. So thank you for your patience and continued support as this important work moves forward. It's National Public Works Week. Rooted in service powered by the community, it is this week, May 17th through the 23rd. The City of Globe is proud to celebrate National Public Works Week and the hardworking crews who help keep our community running smoothly. Whether it's fixing roads, maintaining water systems, or keeping things clean and safe, our public works team is always working behind the scenes to make Globe a great place to visit and live. And the City of Globe wants to let you know that the Globe Police Department is hiring. They're looking for an executive assistant to the police chief, police aide, police recruit, and lateral officer. You can apply online. 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And now, we have your sheriff's release. On the Healy County Sheriff's Office call address history for Tuesday, May 19th, 12:06 a.m. business check, West Live Oak Street, Miami, 12:10 a.m. Area Patrol, North Miami Avenue and East Ash Street, 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12:29 p.m., field interview, Bermuda Flat Campground, Tonto Basin. 12:34 p.m., structure fire, West Euclid Avenue, Globe, 1:16 p.m., shoplifter, East U.S. Highway 60, 1:31 p.m., citizen assist, South Prospect Avenue, 1:36 p.m., theft reported, North Shreve Lane, Tonto Basin, 1:38 p.m., citizen assist, East South Street, 2:20 p.m., field interview, Schoolhouse Campground, Roosevelt, 3:37 p.m., harassment, East Joshua Tree Lane, Globe, 4:07 p.m., fraud reported, South Springfield Road, 5:04 p.m., special detail, South High Street, 5:44 p.m., brush fire, West Walnut Creek Road, Young, 6:01 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South Canyon Avenue, as well as South Adonis Avenue, 11:47 p.m., unwanted person, East Ash Street, Globe. So that is what we know, and now you know. 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
2: Gila County Weather.
0: Mostly sunny to partly cloudy, clear nights over the next several days. Low Miami, San Carlos, Roosevelt Lake, and the surrounding area looking for sunshine, maybe some high clouds at times, and periods of cloudiness. We will see daytime highs in the mid to upper 80s and High time lows in the mid to upper 50s. Some wind gusts up to 20 miles per hour. As we get into your Memorial Day weekend, Friday night mostly clear with a low around 59. Saturday mostly sunny with a high near 90. Windy with wind gusts up to 20 miles per hour. Clear overnight on Saturday. Sunshine on Sunday with a high of 94 and some wind gusts up to 20 miles per hour. Clear on Sunday night with a low around 62, and for Memorial Day, sunshine with a high near 92 and wind gusts up to 20 miles per hour. Stage 1 fire restrictions are now in place with the Tonto National Forest as well as throughout Gila County. And with that, there's no building, maintaining, attending, or using a fire, campfire, or stove fire, including charcoal and briquettes, unless it's outside a structure that is provided by the Forest Service within a designated area. No smoking except within an enclosed vehicle or building, a recreation site. No discharging of a firearm, air rifle, or gas gun. And fireworks are never allowed in any national forest. Some exemptions do apply. Violators can possibly receive a fine of up to $5,000. So know before you go, visit the Tonto National Forest website for further info. And thanks for spending your day with Gila's KISS FM KQSS 101.9.

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0: Good morning, right around 7 o'clock. I'm Big John Lubinsky with you on Yiela's KISS FM, KQSS 101.9. And this Total Local News brought to you by Big O Tires. It's Big O, the team you trust on Highway 60 and Globe. Stop by, say hi to Rick Anthony and the crew, and they will get you in on some big savings from Big O. And we got up to 85 for the high yesterday. This morning's low so far, 60. And we are looking at mid to upper 80s in our forecast right through Friday. And then as we get into the weekend, near 90 on Saturday. And on Sunday, a high of 94 and a high of 92 expected on Memorial Day. It will be a little bit windy at times. For those of you who travel on US 60 between Miami and Superior, the daytime road closure that was scheduled for tomorrow, May 21st, has been canceled. There are no closures scheduled for this week on US 60. Memorial Day weekend will be a busy one on Saturday, May 23rd. Members of the American Legion and VFW families will be placing flags on the graves of veterans at Globe Cemetery in Globe and Pinal Cemetery in Central Heights. They'll be starting that up at 8 a.m. You are invited, in fact, encouraged to assist in honoring these fallen heroes. And then on Monday, Memorial Day, May 25th, there will be a Memorial Day ceremony at Veterans Park and Globe. And that starts up at 11 a.m. Immediately following that, a potluck luncheon will be happening at the American Legion Henry Berry Post number 4 in Globe. Hamburgers, hot dogs served up along with other meats and sides. The luncheon is free to the public. Donations are appreciated and will go to help veterans and children's causes in the Globe, Miami, and surrounding communities. And we're going to enjoy Memorial Day weekend. And as a warm-up to that, there will be a coffee for a veteran. And that's this Friday, May 22nd, from 9 a.m. until 11 a.m. All veterans are welcome to have coffee and donuts, share a story, or regroup with other veterans in the Globe, Miami, San Carlos area. And that will be happening at the American Legion Post number 4, 645 South Broad Street in Globe, brought to you in part by Arizona Youth Partnership. And their number is 928-200-4594. 928-200-4594. Get a hold of Carissa Noss. She gets involved with these veterans' activities. And once again, coffee for a veteran. That's 9 a.m. until 11 a.m. Friday morning at the American Legion, 645 South Broad Street in Globe. The City of Globe, they're excited to announce that they have officially begun using their new permitting and development platform called CitizenServe. This upgrade is designed to improve the customer experience by providing a more streamlined, user-friendly system for permits, inspections, licensing, and development services. And they look forward to serving the community through this new system. Check it out. The Tonto National Monument, which is also one of our national parks, says, come on out and experience a fee-free day. Come experience the national parks. All National Park Service sites that charge an entrance fee will be offering free admission to everyone. Other fees, including timed entry or reservation fees, may apply. That will be happening on Monday, May 25th, Memorial Day. There are other fee-free days, and that's Flag Day, June 14th, July 3rd through 5th for the Independence Day weekend, August 25th, which is the 110th birthday of the National Park Service, September 17th, which is Constitution Day, October 27th, Theodore Roosevelt's birthday, and November 11th, Veterans Day. A fee-free day at the Tonto National Monument that will be on Monday, May 25th. And remember, the lower cliff dwellings are closed at 12 noon because of the excessive heat, but the park will remain open until 4 p.m. on that day. These hours, by the way, remain in place until Saturday. Saturday, October 3rd. That's every day at the Tonto National Monument. And for updates about guided hikes, nature activities for kids, and other events, give them a call, 928-467-2241, 928-467-2241. We have a primary election coming up, and Arizona's open primary allows independent voters to participate in the primary election by selecting one recognized party ballot. Independent, nonpartisan, or unrecognized party voters may select one recognized party ballot to vote in the primary election. Once you choose a party ballot, you cannot exchange it. If you are not registered with a recognized party, you should have received the form to select the party ballot that you wish to vote. Arizona's open primary gives every registered independent voter the power to participate. If you have any questions about your voter registration or would like to verify your information, you can contact the voting team at the Gila County Elections Office, 928-402-8619. That's 928-402-8619. Now that we are back into warmer weather, renting vacation property in Gila County is in high demand. And with this in mind, it is important to remind rental property owners that most rental property in Gila County is required to be registered. Depending on whether it is long-term rental or a short-term rental and where in Gila County the property is located will determine if you must register and who you must register with. Long-term rentals, no matter where you're located within Gila County, must register with the Gila County Assessor's Office. This is because there are different classifications for each type of residential property, primary, non-primary, rental, etc. And the classification determines the assessment ratio for the property and whether the property receives the state aid to education credit. You can find the registration of Arizona residential rental property form and instructions in the rental property section of the website at GilaCountyAZ.gov. Short-term rentals, registration depends on where the property is located within Gila County. Within a city-town limit, if registration is required, it will be with the specific city-town. Check with the appropriate city-town to verify registration requirements. Not within the city-town limit, meaning you are in the unincorporated areas of Gila County, registration is with the Gila County Community Development Department. And that's according to Gila County Ordinance. You can find info, instructions, and the registration form in the Vacation Rental and Short-Term Rental section of the Community Development Department's website, which is at GilaCountyAZ.gov/government/community development. And that's at GilaCountyAZ.gov.
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2: Gila County weather.
0: Mostly sunny to partly cloudy, clear nights over the next several days. Low Miami, San Carlos, Roosevelt Lake and the surrounding area looking for sunshine, maybe some high clouds at times and periods of cloudiness. We will see daytime highs in the mid to upper 80s and nighttime lows in the mid to upper 50s, some wind gusts up to 20 miles per hour as we get into your Memorial Day weekend. Friday night, mostly clear with a low around 59. Saturday, mostly sunny with a high near 90. Windy with wind gusts up to 20 miles per hour. Clear overnight on Saturday. Sunshine on Sunday with a high of 94 and some wind gusts up to 20 miles per hour. Clear on Sunday night with a low around 62. And for Memorial Day, sunshine with a high near 92 and wind gusts up to 20 miles per hour. Stage 1 fire restrictions are now in place with the Tonto National Forest as well as throughout Gila County. And with that, there's no building, maintaining, attending, or using a fire, campfire, or stove fire, including charcoal and briquettes, unless it's outside a structure that is provided by the Forest Service within a designated area. No smoking except within an enclosed vehicle or building, a recreation site. No discharging of a firearm, air rifle, or gas gun. And fireworks are never allowed in any national forest. Some exemptions do apply. Violators can possibly receive a fine of up to $5,000. So know before you go, visit the Tonto National Forest website for further info. And thanks for spending your day with Gila's KISS FM, KQSS 101.9.

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0: 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Big John Lubinsky here on your Wednesday, May 20th. And this Total Local News brought to you by Oak Realty. It's Oak Realty, Globe Miami's number one real estate company. And let's see, who is awake over there at Oak this morning?
1: Good morning. This is Eric Dufresne with Oak Realty.
0: Well, Eric, we are going to have some nice weather over the next several days as we get into Memorial Day weekend. We did get up to 85 for the high yesterday. This morning's low, 59. And we are expecting mid to upper 80s for today, tomorrow, and possibly Friday. A high near 90 on Saturday. 94 expected on Sunday, and for Monday, Memorial Day, a high of 92. It might be a little bit windy at times. The Globe Unified School District has announced new school administration for the 26-27 school year. The Copper Rim Elementary School welcomes Brenda Morgan as principal and Susie Morales as assistant principal. At the High Desert Middle School, Brian Peace is the principal and James Hinklin is the assistant principal. And at Globe High School, Jeremiah Johnson is the principal and Audra Gutierrez, assistant principal. And that will be happening for the Globe Unified School District for the school year 26-27. Linking Actions for Healthy Mothers and Babies as a peer support group for pregnant and parenting moms. 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It happens twice on Thursdays at 10 a.m. until 11 a.m. and then again at 6 p.m. until 7 p.m. You are encouraged to attend the Wellness Recovery Action Plan series. There's eight of them. Attend the first peer support group and receive a self-care book journal and book for your child. Attend three peer support groups series in a row and receive a sensory toy for your child. Attend six peer support groups in a row and receive another learning toy for your child. Attend all eight Wellness Recovery Action Plan series group sessions and receive a $25 gift card. Snacks are provided and 20 diapers when you attend. If you'd like to know more, get a hold of Katrina. And Katrina's number is 928-812-5411. Or better yet, just show up at the Arizona Youth Partnership Office, 136 South Broad Street in Globe, every Thursday, 10 a.m., and then again at 6 p.m. Pregnant or parenting moms are most welcome. The Tri-City Regional Sanitary District would like to let you know that they continue their construction activity along Maple Leaf Street from Railroad Avenue to Starview Road and along Broadway Street from Maple Leaf Street to Old Oak Street. They're doing excavation, installation of manholes and piping, surveying and testing, backfill and compaction. On-street parking restrictions and single-lane alternating traffic with possible detours. And the expected duration, approximately 2 to 4 weeks. Residents can expect temporary parking and access limitations near active work zones. Traffic control barricades are in place. Residents are asked not to park in the roadway during this time or risk their vehicles being towed at the owner's expense. Of course, emergency vehicle access will be maintained at all times. Residents with non-urgent questions or concerns can contact Steve Flynn with PACE, and that's sflynn@pacewater.com, and that is spelled sflinn@pacewater.com, or visit their website, trsdwastewater.org. This message has been sponsored by the Tri-City Regional Sanitary District. And now we have your sheriff's release. On the Healy County Sheriff's Office call address history for Tuesday, May 19th, 12:06 a.m. business check, West Live Oak Street, Miami, 12:10 a.m. Area Patrol, North Miami Avenue and East Ash Street, 1:11 a.m. Field Interview, South Jess Hayes Road, 223 a.m. Business Check, North Broad Street, 512 a.m. Court Transports on East South Street, 6:31 a.m. Area Patrol, West Sullivan Street, 6:40 a.m. Repossession, North Broad Street, 7 a.m. School Resource Officer, East Mesquite Street, East Regis Road, and South Old Highway 188, Tonto Basin, 7:36 a.m. Welfare Check, East Ash Street, 8:25 a.m. Area Patrol along Live Oak, U.S. 60, Miami, 9:04 a.m. Field Interview, Indian Point Campground, Tonto Basin, 9:37 a.m. Information Gathered, North Shreve Lane, Tonto Basin, 9:46 a.m. Agency Assist, South Old Highway 188, Tonto Basin, 9:59 a.m. And throughout the day, Probation Checks, West Live Oak Street, Miami, East Monroe Street, Globe, South Wallaman Road, Globe, East Cedar Street, Globe, East Globe Canyon Avenue, South Robards Drive, Miami, South Pineway Street, Claypool, and South El Camino, Claypool, all with probation checks throughout the day. 10:28 a.m., a boat accident with injuries, West Cedar Street, Globe. 11:06 a.m., suspicious activity, milepost 248, U.S. 60, Globe. 11:12 a.m., citizen assist, South Six Shooter Canyon Road. 11:18 a.m., domestic, East Globe Canyon 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12:29 p.m., field interview, Bermuda Flat Campground, Tonto Basin. 12:34 p.m., structure fire, West Euclid Avenue, Globe, 1:16 p.m., shoplifter, East U.S. Highway 60, 1:31 p.m., citizen assist, South Prospect Avenue, 1:36 p.m., theft reported, North Shreve Lane, Tonto Basin, 1:38 p.m., citizen assist, East South Street, 2:20 p.m., field interview, Schoolhouse Campground, Roosevelt, 3:37 p.m., harassment, East Joshua Tree Lane, Globe, 4:07 p.m., fraud reported, South Springfield Road, 5:04 p.m., special detail, South High Street, 5:44 p.m., brush fire, West Walnut Creek Road, Young, 6:01 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Miami, South Canyon Avenue, as well as South Adonis Avenue, 11:47 p.m., unwanted person, East Ash Street, Globe. So that is what we know and now you know. 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
3: Gila County Weather.
0: Mostly sunny to partly cloudy, clear nights over the next several days. Low Miami, San Carlos, Roosevelt Lake, and surrounding area looking for sunshine, maybe some high clouds at times, and periods of cloudiness. We will see daytime highs in the mid to upper 80s and nighttime lows in the mid to upper 50s. Some wind gusts up to 20 miles per hour as we get into your Memorial Day weekend. Friday night, mostly clear with a low around 59. Saturday, mostly sunny with a high near 90. Windy with wind gusts up to 20 miles per hour. Clear overnight on Saturday. Sunshine on Sunday with a high of 94 and some wind gusts up to 20 miles per hour. Clear on Sunday night with a low around 62. And for Memorial Day, sunshine with a high near 92 and wind gusts up to 20 miles per hour. Stage 1 fire restrictions are now in place with the Tonto National Forest as well as throughout Gila County. And with that, there's no building, maintaining, attending, or using a fire, campfire, or stove fire, including charcoal and briquettes, unless it's outside a structure that is provided by the Forest Service within a designated area. No smoking except within an enclosed vehicle or building, a recreation site. No discharging of a firearm, air rifle, or gas gun. And fireworks are never allowed in any national forest. Some exemptions do apply. Violators can possibly receive a fine of up to $5,000. So know before you go, visit the Tonto National Forest website for further info. And thanks for spending your day with Gila's KISS FM, KQSS 101.9.

Now, some of y'all never been down south too much. I'm gonna tell you a little bit about this so that you understand what I'm talking about. Down there we have a plant that grows out in the woods and the fields. Looks something like a turnip green. Everybody calls it poke salad. Poke salad. Used to know a girl lived down there and she'd go out in the evenings and pick her a mess of it. Carry it home and cook it for supper. Cause that's about all they had to eat. They did all right. Down in Louisiana, where the alligators grow so mean, the little girl that I swear to the world,

Richard Spiteful, straight razor-toting woman. Lord, I must pick my mess up.

0: Good morning, right around 8 o'clock. I'm Big John Levinsky with you on Yila's KISS FM, KQSS 101.9. 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Well, we got up to 85 for the high yesterday. This morning's low was 59. We are expecting sunshine, maybe a little bit windy at times. Mid to upper 80s for today for Memorial Day weekend. Saturday, a high near 90. 94 expected on Sunday. And then Monday, Memorial Day, we're looking for a high of 92. And so summertime weather is right around the corner. The 90s back in the forecast. And more on that in just minutes. It is graduation time. Globe High School will be having their graduation coming up tomorrow, May 21st. At Harbison Field, Miami High School will have their graduation on Friday, May 22nd at Regis Stadium. And Liberty High School, their commencement is on Thursday, May 28th at High Desert Middle School. The daytime road closure of US 60 between Miami and Superior that was originally scheduled for tomorrow, May 21st, is canceled. And so it's clear sailing, no closures this week on US 60. Gila County will be holding a public meeting for the design for flood protection at Campaign Creek at Roosevelt Community Estates. That is taking place today from 1 until 4 p.m. And that will be at the Roosevelt Baptist Church on Arizona Highway 188. The meeting's intent is to gather public input for flood protection alternatives along Campaign Creek. And if you have any questions, get a hold of Jeffrey DePayne, and he is the floodplain administrator with Gila County Flood Control District. His number, 928-474-7116. That's 928-474-7116. It is happening this weekend on Saturday as we get closer to Memorial Day. Members of the American Legion and VFW families will be placing flags on the graves of veterans at Globe Cemetery in Globe and Pinal Cemetery in Central Heights. Now, that'll be starting up at 8 a.m. this Saturday morning. You are invited, in fact, encouraged to assist in honoring these fallen heroes. And then on Monday, May 25th, Memorial Day, there will be a Memorial Day ceremony at Veterans Park in Globe. That'll be happening at 11 a.m. A potluck luncheon to follow at the American Legion Henry Berry Post number 4 at 645 South Broad Street in Globe. There will be burgers, hot dogs being served up along with other meats and sides. And the luncheon, by the way, is free to the public, but donations are greatly appreciated and will go to help veterans and children in the Globe and surrounding communities. The Globe Miami Chamber of Commerce has a lunch and learn at the chamber featuring guest speaker Ty Sanford with Sanford Marketing. And that will be tomorrow, Thursday, May 21st. Discover practical tips on small business website development and learn how to grow your business through a stronger online presence. Whether you're just getting started or looking to improve your current site, this session will give you valuable insights that you can put to work right away. That is tomorrow from noon until 1 p.m. at the Globe Miami Chamber. Lunch will be provided. It's free for chamber members, $5 for non-members. Be sure to RSVP. They'd love to have you join them. And their number is 928-425-4495. Yala County Public Health and Community Services has been awarded funding through the U.S. Department of Housing and Urban Development, HUD, for lead hazard reduction. It's a grant program, a federal initiative designed to protect families and children from lead exposure and other housing-related health hazards. The funding will support efforts to identify and address lead-based paint hazards in eligible homes, with a focus on protecting children under the age of 6 and improving the overall safety and health of local housing. The program will also allow communities to address additional environmental health risks within homes as part of a comprehensive healthy housing approach. Through this program, Gila County will work with eligible homeowners, landlords, and community partners to provide services such as home inspections, hazard reduction, and education on maintaining safe living environments. The initiative is part of a broader national effort to reduce lead exposure and improve housing conditions for families, especially those with lower incomes. Additional details about the program eligibility and how residents can apply for assistance will be shared in the coming months. Warmer weather is here, and the Globe Community Center pool will be opening up on Friday, May 22nd. The Globe Community Center pool on South Jess Hayes Road. By the way, they have monthly passes that range from $20 to $50. Season passes from $50 to $100. Open swimming every day from 11 until 5, except for Monday when they're closed. On Sunday, they do their open swimming from 1 until 5. If you have a question about renting the pool or to verify hours, you're invited to call 928-449-5402. That's 928-449-5402. And the Hostetler pool, they will be opening up on Saturday, May 23rd. Their admission is $2 per day hand stamp, and they will be providing summer passes, $30 for a month, $90 for the whole season. 18 and under must be accompanied by a parent. And hours are from Tuesday through Saturday from 10 a.m. until 6 p.m. Everybody into the pool. Yeah, it's refreshing to have both pools opening up this Memorial Day weekend.
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3: Gila County weather.
0: Mostly sunny to partly cloudy, clear nights over the next several days. Low Miami, San Carlos, Roosevelt Lake, and surrounding area looking for sunshine, maybe some high clouds at times, and periods of cloudiness. We will see daytime highs in the mid to upper 80s and nighttime lows in the mid to upper 50s. Some wind gusts up to 20 miles per hour as we get into your Memorial Day weekend. Friday night, mostly clear with a low around 59. Saturday, mostly sunny with a high near 90. Windy with wind gusts up to 20 miles per hour. Clear overnight on Saturday. Sunshine on Sunday with a high of 94 and some wind gusts up to 20 miles per hour. Clear on Sunday night with a low around 62. And for Memorial Day, sunshine with a high near 92 and wind gusts up to 20 miles per hour. Stage 1 fire restrictions are now in place with the Tonto National Forest as well as throughout Gila County. And with that, there's no building, maintaining, attending, or using a fire, campfire, or stove fire, including charcoal and briquettes, unless it's outside a structure that is provided by the Forest Service within a designated area. No smoking except within an enclosed vehicle or building, a recreation site. No discharging of a firearm, air rifle, or gas gun. And fireworks are never allowed in any national forest. Some exemptions do apply. Violators can possibly receive a fine of up to $5,000. So know before you go, visit the Tonto National Forest website for further info. And thanks for spending your day with Gila's KISS FM, KQSS 101.9.

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0: 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Highway 60 Motors. We're down to 59 for a low this morning. Yesterday, we got up to 85. Mid to upper 80s in our forecast, at least through Friday. And then on Saturday, we're looking at a high near 90. Some wind gusts up to 20 miles per hour. And the same for Sunday with a high of 94. And a little bit windy on Monday with a high of 92, Memorial Day. Monday. And we'll tell you more about the weather here in just minutes. The City of Globe wants to let you know that they're completing maintenance work in the area of Beer Tree Crossing from Upper Pinal Creek Road to Wallaman Road, and they're doing that from 9 until 1 o'clock today again. A resident should expect some intermittent water interruption. Please obey all the signs and personnel while traveling through that area. If you have any questions, get a hold of Vince Mariscal, and Vince's number is 928-200-3480. It's Coffee with the Mayor today at Copper City's Coffee, and that is coming up at 1 o'clock this afternoon, 1100 North Broad Street in Globe. Visit with the mayor. If you have any questions, you can make your comments at that time. Coffee with the Mayor at 1 o'clock today at Copper City's Coffee. Residents may begin noticing increased activity near the creek areas in the coming days, including trucks, fencing, equipment staging, and other construction-related activity as preparations begin for upcoming sediment removal operations within the city limits. Please use extra caution when traveling near work zones and watch carefully for increased truck and construction traffic on all local roads. These early preparation efforts are part of an ongoing flood recovery and mitigation work aimed at improving creek conditions and reducing future impacts. So thank you for your patience and continued support as this important work moves forward. It's National Public Works Week. Rooted in service, powered by the community, it is this week, May 17th through the 23rd. The City of Globe is proud to celebrate National Public Works Week and the hardworking crews who help keep our community running smoothly. Whether it's fixing roads, maintaining water systems, or keeping things clean and safe, our public works team is always working behind the scenes to make Globe a great place to visit and live. And the City of Globe wants to let you know that the Globe Police Department is hiring. They're looking for an executive assistant to the police chief, police aide, police recruit, and lateral officer. You can apply online. Go to globeaz.gov and just look at the job opportunities page, and you'll get all the full details. And now, we have your sheriff's release. On the Healy County Sheriff's Office call address history for Tuesday, May 19th, 12:06 a.m. business check, West Live Oak Street, Miami, 12:10 a.m. Area Patrol, North Miami Avenue and East Ash Street, 1:11 a.m. Field interview, South Jess Hayes Road, 2:23 a.m. Business check, North Broad Street, 5:12 a.m. Court transports on East South Street, 6:31 a.m. Area Patrol, West Sullivan Street, 6:40 a.m. Repossession, North Broad Street, 7 a.m. School Resource Officer, East Mesquite Street, East Regis Road, and South Old Highway 188, Tonto Basin, 7:36 a.m. Welfare check, East Ash Street, 8:25 a.m. 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Street. 12:29 p.m. field interview, Bermuda Flat Campground, Tonto Basin. 12:34 p.m. structure fire, West Euclid Avenue, Globe, 1:16 p.m. Shoplifter, East U.S. Highway 60, 1:31 p.m. citizen assist, South Prospect Avenue, 1:36 p.m. theft reported, North Shreve Lane, Tonto Basin, 1:38 p.m. citizen assist, East South Street, 2:20 p.m. field interview, Schoolhouse Campground, Roosevelt, 3:37 p.m. harassment, East Joshua Tree Lane, Globe, 4:07 p.m. fraud reported, South Springfield Road, 5:04 p.m. special detail, South High Street, 5:44 p.m. brush fire, West Walnut Creek Road, Young. 6:01 p.m. hit and run, East U.S. Highway 60. 6:22 p.m. field interview, East U.S. Highway 60. 6:35 p.m. follow-up, East U.S. Highway 60. 6:52 p.m. welfare check, milepost 252, U.S. 60 Globe. 7:06 p.m. extra patrol, South Adonis Avenue. 7:19 p.m. criminal damage, South Canyon Avenue. 8:39 p.m. animal problem, South Adonis Avenue, Miami. 8:42 p.m. field interview, South 6th Street. 9:17 p.m. business 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Canyon Avenue, as well as South Adonis Avenue. 11:47 p.m. unwanted person, East Ash Street, Globe. So that is what we know and now you know. From Gila's KISS FM, KQSS 101.9. In obituaries, and our condolences go out to all the family and friends that have been affected by these losses. Yolanda Isidra Garcia passed away on April 10th at the age of 75. A memorial service will be held on May 23rd at Our Lady of the Blessed Sacrament Catholic Church in Miami. A rosary at 9:30 and a mass at 10 a.m. K. Jean Valenzuela, Ms. K. of Globe, passed away on April 27th. There will be a memorial service at 2 p.m. on Saturday, May 23rd, at the Calvary Shadows Assembly of God Church on Verde Lane in Globe. Evelyn Contra passed away on May 17th. She was 73. The viewing will be on Tuesday, May 26th, 7 until 10 a.m. at Gilson Wash Baptist Church at Revival Road in San Carlos. The service at 10 a.m. Burial at Lower Peridot Cemetery.
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2: Gila County Weather.
0: Mostly sunny to partly cloudy, clear nights over the next several days. Low Miami, San Carlos, Roosevelt Lake, and the surrounding area looking for sunshine, maybe some high clouds at times, and periods of cloudiness. We will see daytime highs in the mid to upper 80s and nighttime lows in the mid to upper 50s. Some wind gusts up to 20 miles per hour as we get into your Memorial Day weekend. Friday night, mostly clear with a low around 59. Saturday, mostly sunny with a high near 90. Windy with wind gusts up to 20 miles per hour. Clear overnight on Saturday. Sunshine on Sunday with a high of 94 and some wind gusts up to 20 miles per hour. Clear on Sunday night with a low around 62. And for Memorial Day, sunshine with a high near 92 and wind gusts up to 20 miles per hour. Stage 1 fire restrictions are now in place with the Tonto National Forest as well as throughout Gila County. And with that, there's no building, maintaining, attending, or using a fire, campfire, or stove fire, including charcoal and briquettes, unless it's outside a structure that is provided by the Forest Service within a designated area. No smoking except within an enclosed vehicle or building, a recreation site. No discharging of a firearm, air rifle, or gas gun. And fireworks are never allowed in any national forest. Some exemptions do apply. Violators can possibly receive a fine of up to $5,000. So know before you go, visit the Tonto National Forest website for further info. And thanks for spending your day with Gila's KISS FM, KQSS 101.9.

It's talking about love and it's talking about hate. You know, I think the only way we're gonna do away with hate is to get so much love going around till there just won't be any more hate.

Good morning, right around 9 o'clock. I'm Big John Levinsky with you on Healers Kiss FM, KQSS 101.9. It is Wednesday. This is May 20th, 2026. We did get up to 85 for the high yesterday. This morning's low 59 and mid to upper 80s in our forecast today. It might be a little bit windy. More on that here in just minutes. We're getting ready to celebrate America's 250th anniversary, and here's a chance to honor a veteran with an honor quilt. In celebration of our country's 250th anniversary, local quilters are invited to make and donate an honor quilt to a local veteran. And this is being sponsored by the Bullion Plaza Cultural Center and Museum. The quilts are due by Wednesday, May 27th at 4 p.m. at the museum. The quilts will be displayed at the museum for the month of June and then move next door to the Bullion Plaza Gymnasium for the Independence Day dinner on the evening of Thursday, July 2nd. Applications are available at the Bullion Plaza Museum during regular business hours, and that's a Monday through Friday, from 10 a.m. until 4 p.m., and on Saturday from 10 a.m. until 2 p.m., the first 10 people to fill out a form and commit to making an honor quilt for a local veteran will receive a free patriotic fabric panel, which can be used for the quilt that will be donated. Machine or hand-quilted quilts are preferred, no tied quilts, and fabric should be 100% cotton. Any pattern can be used, but should reflect the red, white, and blue colors of our country. 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And good luck going out to all of you quilters. Over at the Globe Public Library today, well, it is Wednesday, and you have your game night at 5 o'clock for 13 and over. 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If you have a favorite that you'd like to share, bring it along. 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And enjoy game night, 5 o'clock this evening at the Globe Public Library. And over at the Globe Active Adult Center on your Wednesday, you're playing bingo right now, as well as ceramics. On your lunch menu, it's fish with bell pepper sauce, roasted potato salad, wheat bread, cookie, and mandarin oranges straight from China. 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They're at 506 West Live Oak Street in Miami. On this May 20th, we do have some singers and musicians celebrating birthdays today. We have Cher celebrating her 80th birthday today. How about that? Guitarist Jane Wideland of the Go-Go's turned 68. We have singer Susan Cousel of the Cousels, 67 years old today. And country singer John Party is 41. So we leave you with Cher, as well as the Go-Go's, the Cousels, and John Party as we get you back to the Monster Hits on Healers Kiss FM, KQSS 101.9.

mostly sunny to partly cloudy, clear nights over the next several days. Low Miami, San Carlos, Roosevelt Lake, and the surrounding area looking for sunshine, maybe some high clouds at times, and periods of cloudiness. We will see daytime highs in the mid to upper 80s and nighttime lows in the mid to upper 50s. Some wind gusts up to 20 miles per hour as we get into your Memorial Day weekend. Friday night, mostly clear with a low around 59. Saturday, mostly sunny with a high near 90. Windy with wind gusts up to 20 miles per hour. Clear overnight on Saturday. Sunshine on Sunday with a high of 94 and some wind gusts up to 20 miles per hour. Clear on Sunday night with a low around 62. And for Memorial Day, sunshine with a high near 92 and wind gusts up to 20 miles per hour. Stage 1 fire restrictions are now in place with the Tonto National Forest as well as throughout Gila County. And with that, there's no building, maintaining, attending, or using a fire, campfire, or stove fire, including charcoal and briquettes, unless it's outside a structure that is provided by the Forest Service within a designated area. No smoking except within an enclosed vehicle or building, a recreation site. No discharging of a firearm, air rifle, or gas gun. And fireworks are never allowed in any national forest. Some exemptions do apply. Violators can possibly receive a fine of up to $5,000. So know before you go, visit the Tonto National Forest website for further info. And thanks for spending your day with Gila's KISS FM KQSS 101.9.

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mostly sunny to partly cloudy, clear nights over the next several days. Low Miami, San Carlos, Roosevelt Lake, and the surrounding area looking for sunshine, maybe some high clouds at times, and periods of cloudiness. We will see daytime highs in the mid to upper 80s and nighttime lows in the mid to upper 50s. Some wind gusts up to 20 miles per hour as we get into your Memorial Day weekend. Friday night, mostly clear with a low around 59. Saturday, mostly sunny with a high near 90. Windy with wind gusts up to 20 miles per hour. Clear overnight on Saturday. Sunshine on Sunday with a high of 94 and some wind gusts up to 20 miles per hour. Clear on Sunday night with a low around 62. And for Memorial Day, sunshine with a high near 92 and wind gusts up to 20 miles per hour. Stage 1 fire restrictions are now in place with the Tonto National Forest as well as throughout Gila County. And with that, there's no building, maintaining, attending, or using a fire, campfire, or stove fire, including charcoal and briquettes, unless it's outside a structure that is provided by the Forest Service within a designated area. No smoking except within an enclosed vehicle or building, a recreation site. No discharging of a firearm, air rifle, or gas gun. And fireworks are never allowed in any national forest. Some exemptions do apply. Violators can possibly receive a fine of up to $5,000. So know before you go, visit the Tonto National Forest website for further info. And thanks for spending your day with Gila's KISS FM, KQSS 101.9.

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brand new saddle. I put that pretty thing up on my horse. Let's get it on real tight now, 'cause we don't want you falling off.

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2: Gila County weather.
3: Mostly sunny to partly cloudy, clear nights over the next several days. Low Miami, San Carlos, Roosevelt Lake, and the surrounding area looking for sunshine, maybe some high clouds at times, and periods of cloudiness. We will see daytime highs in the mid to upper 80s, and nighttime lows in the mid to upper 50s, some wind gusts up to 20 miles per hour. As we get into your Memorial Day weekend, Friday night, mostly clear with a low around 59. Saturday, mostly sunny with a high near 90. Windy with wind gusts up to 20 miles per hour. Clear overnight on Saturday. Sunshine on Sunday with a high of 94 and some wind gusts up to 20 miles per hour. Clear on Sunday night with a low around 62. And for Memorial Day, sunshine with a high near 92 and wind gusts up to 20 miles per hour. Stage 1 fire restrictions are now in place with the Tonto National Forest as well as throughout Gila County. And with that, there's no building, maintaining, attending, or using a fire, campfire, or stove fire, including charcoal and briquettes, unless it's outside a structure that is provided by the Forest Service within a designated area. No smoking except within an enclosed vehicle or building, a recreation site. No discharging of a firearm, air rifle, or gas gun. And fireworks are never allowed in any national forest. Some exemptions do apply. Violators can possibly receive a fine of up to $5,000. So know before you go, visit the Tonto National Forest website for further info. And thanks for spending your day with Gila's KISS FM, KQSS 101.9.
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2: Gila County weather.
3: Mostly sunny to partly cloudy, clear nights over the next several days. Low Miami, San Carlos, Roosevelt Lake, and the surrounding area looking for sunshine, maybe some high clouds at times, and periods of cloudiness. We will see daytime highs in the mid to upper 80s and nighttime lows in the mid to upper 50s. Some wind gusts up to 20 miles per hour as we get into your Memorial Day weekend. Friday night, mostly clear with a low around 59. Saturday, mostly sunny with a high near 90. Windy with wind gusts up to 20 miles per hour. Clear overnight on Saturday. Sunshine on Sunday with a high of 94 and some wind gusts up to 20 miles per hour. Clear on Sunday night with a low around 62. And for Memorial Day, sunshine with a high near 92 and wind gusts up to 20 miles per hour. Stage 1 fire restrictions are now in place with the Tonto National Forest as well as throughout Gila County. And with that, there's no building, maintaining, attending, or using a fire, campfire, or stove fire, including charcoal and briquettes, unless it's outside a structure that is provided by the Forest Service within a designated area. No smoking except within an enclosed vehicle or building, a recreation site. No discharging of a firearm, air rifle, or gas gun. And fireworks are never allowed in any national forest. Some exemptions do apply. Violators can possibly receive a fine of up to $5,000. So know before you go, visit the Tonto National Forest website for further info. And thanks for spending your day with Gila's KISS FM, KQSS 101.9.
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feelings, and then we poured the wine, and I've had a beautiful time. 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
2: Gila County weather.
3: Mostly sunny to partly cloudy, clear nights over the next several days. Low Miami, San Carlos, Roosevelt Lake, and surrounding area looking for sunshine, maybe some high clouds at times, and periods of cloudiness. We will see daytime highs in the mid to upper 80s, and nighttime lows in the mid to upper 50s, some wind gusts up to 20 miles per hour. As we get into your Memorial Day weekend, Friday night, mostly clear with a low around 59. Saturday, mostly sunny with a high near 90. Windy with wind gusts up to 20 miles per hour. Clear overnight on Saturday. Sunshine on Sunday with a high of 94 and some wind gusts up to 20 miles per hour. Clear on Sunday night with a low around 62. And for Memorial Day, sunshine with a high near 92 and wind gusts up to 20 miles per hour. Stage 1 fire restrictions are now in place with the Tonto National Forest as well as throughout Gila County. And with that, there's no building, maintaining, attending, or using a fire, campfire, or stove fire, including charcoal and briquettes, unless it's outside a structure that is provided by the Forest Service within a designated area. No smoking except within an enclosed vehicle or building, a recreation site. No discharging of a firearm, air rifle, or gas gun. And fireworks are never allowed in any national forest. Some exemptions do apply. Violators can possibly receive a fine of up to $5,000. So know before you go, visit the Tonto National Forest website for further info. And thanks for spending your day with Gila's KISS FM, KQSS 101.9.
4: Monster!

So I offered him tickets. I said, you'll see what I mean if you show up tonight. He said, I doubt you'll change my opinion. I'll be kind of busy, but hey man, I'll try. Then later on when we finished our songs about scars and cars and broken hearts, I saw him. He was standing there right next to the stage and he shouted,

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2: Gila County weather.
3: Mostly sunny to partly cloudy, clear nights over the next several days. Low Miami, San Carlos, Roosevelt Lake, and the surrounding area looking for sunshine, maybe some high clouds at times, and periods of cloudiness. We will see daytime highs in the mid to upper 80s and nighttime lows in the mid to upper 50s. Some wind gusts up to 20 miles per hour as we get into your Memorial Day weekend. Friday night, mostly clear with a low around 59. Saturday, mostly sunny with a high near 90. Windy with wind gusts up to 20 miles per hour. Clear overnight on Saturday. Sunshine on Sunday with a high of 94 and some wind gusts up to 20 miles per hour. Clear on Sunday night with a low around 62. And for Memorial Day, sunshine with a high near 92 and wind gusts up to 20 miles per hour. Stage 1 fire restrictions are now in place with the Tonto National Forest as well as throughout Gila County. And with that, there's no building, maintaining, attending, or using a fire, campfire, or stove fire, including charcoal and briquettes, unless it's outside a structure that is provided by the Forest Service within a designated area. No smoking except within an enclosed vehicle or building, a recreation site. No discharging of a firearm, air rifle, or gas gun. And fireworks are never allowed in any national forest. Some exemptions do apply. Violators can possibly

likely receive a fine of up to $5,000. So know before you go, visit the Tonto National Forest website for further info. And thanks for spending your day with Gila's Kiss FM KQSS 101.9. Monster!

0: 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Even aliens agree you can't find a better burger anywhere. The Homeless Coalition can use your help in their mission to provide food, clothing, and referrals to the homeless in Globe, Miami. One thing you can do is give non-perishable packaged edibles and drinks to the food pantries here at various churches in Globe, Living Waters, St. John's Episcopal, and First Christian. In Miami, Divine Grace Church, Second Chance on Highway 60 in Claypool, also accepts donations of food and clothing.
1: 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Now open 10:30 to 9, Monday through Saturday. 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

0: 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And with the temperatures on the rise, now's a good time to call 928-812-5616 to lock in your appointment. That's 928-812-5616. 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Just In Time's number again, 928-812-5616. And we're up to 87 for the high today. A little bit breezy. And we did have a morning low of 59. And we are looking at mid to upper 80s again for tomorrow and Friday. And then as we get into the weekend, a high near 90, possibly 91 on Saturday. On Sunday, a high of 94 expected. And a little bit windy at times. And Memorial Day, a high of 92. More on that in just minutes. For those of you who travel on US 60 between Miami and Superior, the daytime road closure that was scheduled for tomorrow, May 21st, has been canceled. There are no closures scheduled for this week on US 60. Memorial Day weekend will be a busy one on Saturday, May 23rd. Members of the American Legion and VFW families will be placing flags on the graves of veterans at Globe Cemetery in Globe and Pinal Cemetery in Central Heights. They'll be starting that up at 8 a.m. You are invited, in fact, encouraged to assist in honoring these fallen heroes. And then on Monday, Memorial Day, May 25th, there will be a Memorial Day ceremony at Veterans Park and Globe. And that starts up at 11 a.m. Immediately following that, a potluck luncheon will be happening at the American Legion Henry Berry Post number 4 in Globe. Hamburgers, hot dogs served up along with other meats and sides. The luncheon is free to the public. Donations are appreciated and will go to help veterans and children's causes in the Globe, Miami, and surrounding communities. We're going to enjoy Memorial Day weekend. And as a warm-up to that, there will be a coffee for a veteran. And that's this Friday, May 22nd, from 9 a.m. until 11 a.m. All veterans are welcome to have coffee and donuts, share a story, or regroup with other veterans in the Globe, Miami, San Carlos area. And that will be happening at the American Legion Post number 4, 645 South Broad Street in Globe, brought to you in part by Arizona Youth Partnership. And their number is 928-200-4594. 928-200-4594. Get a hold of Carissa Noss. She gets involved with these veterans' activities. And once again, coffee for a veteran. That's 9 a.m. until 11 a.m. Friday morning at the American Legion, 645 South Broad Street in Globe. The City of Globe, they're excited to announce that they have officially begun using their new permitting and development platform called CitizenServe. This upgrade is designed to improve the customer experience by providing a more streamlined, user-friendly system for permits, inspections, licensing, and development services. And they look forward to serving the community through this new system. Check it out. The Tonto National Monument, which is also one of our national parks, says, come on out and experience a fee-free day. Come experience the national parks. All National Park Service sites that charge an entrance fee will be offering free admission to everyone. Other fees, including timed entry or reservation fees, may apply. That will be happening on Monday, May 25th, Memorial Day. There are other fee-free days, and that's Flag Day, June 14th, July 3rd through 5th for the Independence Day weekend, August 25th, which is the 110th birthday of the National Park Service, September 17th, which is Constitution Day, October 27th, Theodore Roosevelt's birthday, and November 11th, Veterans Day. A fee-free day at the Tonto National Monument that will be on Monday, May 25th. And remember, the lower cliff dwellings are closed at 12 noon because of the excessive heat, but the park will remain open until 4 p.m. on that day. These hours, by the way, remain in place until Saturday, October 3rd. That's every day at the Tonto National Monument. And for updates about guided hikes, nature activities for kids, and other events, give them a call, 928-467-2241, 928-467-2241. We have a primary election coming up, and Arizona's open primary allows independent voters to participate in the primary election by selecting one recognized party ballot. Independent, nonpartisan, or unrecognized party voters may select one recognized party ballot to vote in the primary election. Once you choose a party ballot, you cannot exchange it. If you are not registered with a recognized party, you should have received the form to select the party ballot that you wish to vote. Arizona's open primary gives every registered independent voter the power to participate. If you have any questions about your voter registration or would like to verify your information, you can contact the voting team at the Gila County Elections Office, 928-402-8619. That's 928-402-8619. Now that we are back into warmer weather, renting vacation property in Gila County is in high demand. And with this in mind, it is important to remind rental property owners that most rental property in Gila County is required to be registered. Depending on whether it is long-term rental or a short-term rental and where in Gila County the property is located will determine if you must register and who you must register with. Long-term rentals, no matter where you're located within Gila County, must register with the Gila County Assessor's Office. This is because there are different classifications for each type of residential property, primary, non-primary, rental, etc. And the classification determines the assessment ratio for the property and whether the property receives the state aid to education credit. You can find the Registration of Arizona Residential Rental Property form and instructions in the rental property section of the website at GilaCountyAZ.gov. Short-term rentals, registration depends on where the property is located within Gila County. Within a city-town limit, if registration is required, it will be with the specific city-town. Check with the appropriate city-town to verify registration requirements. Not within the city-town limit, meaning you are in the unincorporated areas of Gila County, registration is with the Gila County Community Development Department. And that's according to Gila County Ordinance. You can find info, instructions, and the registration form in the Vacation Rental and Short-Term Rental section of the Community Development Department's website, which is at GilaCountyAZ.gov/government/community-development. And that's at GilaCountyAZ.gov.
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2: Gila County Weather.
0: Mostly sunny to partly cloudy, clear nights over the next several days. Low Miami, San Carlos, Roosevelt Lake and surrounding area looking for sunshine, maybe some high clouds at times and periods of cloudiness. We will see daytime highs in the mid to upper 80s and nighttime lows in the mid to upper 50s. Some wind gusts up to 20 miles per hour as we get into your Memorial Day weekend. Friday night, mostly clear with a low around 59. Saturday, mostly sunny with a high near 90. Windy with wind gusts up to 20 miles per hour. Clear overnight on Saturday. Sunshine on Sunday with a high of 94 and some wind gusts up to 20 miles per hour. Clear on Sunday night with a low around 62. And for Memorial Day, sunshine with a high near 92 and wind gusts up to 20 miles per hour. Stage 1 fire restrictions are now in place with the Tonto National Forest as well as throughout Gila County. And with that, there's no building, maintaining, attending, or using a fire, campfire, or stove fire, including charcoal and briquettes, unless it's outside a structure that is provided by the Forest Service within a designated area. No smoking except within an enclosed vehicle or building, a recreation site. No discharging of a firearm, air rifle, or gas gun. And fireworks are never allowed in any national forest. Some exemptions do apply. Violators can possibly receive a fine of up to $5,000. So know before you go, visit the Tonto National Forest website for further info. And thanks for spending your day with Gila's KISS FM KQSS 101.9.
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0: Good afternoon, right around 4 o'clock. I'm Big John Levinsky with you on Gila's Kiss FM, KQSS 101.9. And this Total Local News brought to you by Big O Tires. It's Big O, the team you trust on Highway 60 and Globe. Stop by, say hi to Rick Anthony and the crew, and they will get you in on some big savings from Big O. And we're up to a big 87 for the high so far today. That was after a morning low of 59. And we are expecting sunshine in our forecast and these mild temperatures to continue at least through Friday. A little bit on the warm side Saturday with a high near 90 or 91. On Sunday, a high of 94. Memorial Day, a high of 92. And windy at times throughout today, right through the weekend and into early next week. More on that in just minutes. Residents may begin noticing increased activity near the creek areas in the coming days, including trucks, fencing, equipment staging, and other construction-related activity as preparations begin for upcoming sediment removal operations within the city limits. Please use extra caution when traveling near work zones and watch carefully for increased truck and construction traffic on all local roads. These early preparation efforts are part of an ongoing flood recovery and mitigation work aimed at improving creek conditions and reducing future impacts. So thank you for your patience and continued support as this important work moves forward. It's National Public Works Week. Rooted in service powered by the community, it is this week, May 17th through the 23rd. The City of Globe is proud to celebrate National Public Works Week and the hardworking crews who help keep our community running smoothly. Whether it's fixing roads, maintaining water systems, or keeping things clean and safe, our public works team is always working behind the scenes to make Globe a great place to visit and live. And the City of Globe wants to let you know that the Globe Police Department is hiring. They're looking for an executive assistant to the police chief, police aide, police recruit, and lateral officer. You can apply online. 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And now, we have your sheriff's release. On the Gila County Sheriff's Office call address history for Tuesday, May 19th, 12.06 a.m. business check, West Live Oak Street, Miami, 12.10 a.m. Area Patrol, North Miami Avenue and East Ash Street, 1.11 a.m. Field interview, South Jess Hayes Road, 2.23 a.m. Business check, North Broad Street, 5.12 a.m. Court transports on East South Street, 6.31 a.m. Area Patrol, West Sullivan Street, 6.40 a.m. Repossession, North Broad Street, 7 a.m. School Resource Officer, East Mesquite Street, East Regis Road, and South Old Highway 188, Tonto Basin, 7.36 a.m. Welfare check, East Ash Street, 8.25 a.m. Area Patrol along Live Oak, U.S. 60, Miami, 9.04 a.m. Field interview, Indian Point Campground, Tonto Basin, 9.37 a.m. Information gathered, North Shreve Lane, Tonto Basin, 9.46 a.m. Agency assist, South Old Highway 188, Tonto Basin, 9.59 a.m. And throughout the day, probation checks, West Live Oak Street, Miami, East Monroe Street, Globe, South Wallaman Road, Globe, East Cedar Street, Globe, East Globe Canyon Avenue, South Robards Drive, Miami, South Pineway Street, Claypool, and South El Camino, Claypool, all with probation checks throughout the day. 10.28 a.m., a boat accident with injuries, West Cedar Street, Globe. 11.06 a.m., suspicious activity, milepost 248 U.S. 60 Globe. 11.12 a.m., citizen assist, South Six Shooter Canyon Road. 11.18 a.m., domestic, East Globe Canyon Avenue. 11.31 a.m., area patrol throughout the afternoon hours on Live Oak, U.S. 60, Miami. 12:10 p.m. Business check, West Sullivan Street, Miami. 12:21 p.m. Extra patrol, East Mesquite Street. 12:29 p.m. Field interview, Bermuda Flat Campground, Tonto Basin. 12:34 p.m. Structure fire, West Euclid Avenue, Globe, 1:16 p.m. Shoplifter, East U.S. Highway 60, 1:31 p.m. Citizen Assist, South Prospect Avenue, 1:36 p.m. Theft reported, North Shreve Lane, Tonto Basin, 1:38 p.m. Citizen Assist, East South Street, 2:20 p.m. Field interview, Schoolhouse Campground, Roosevelt, 3:37 p.m. Harassment, East Joshua Tree Lane, Globe. 4:07 p.m. Fraud reported, South Springfield Road. 5:04 p.m. Special Detail, South High Street. 5:44 p.m. Brush Fire, West Walnut Creek Road, Young. 6:01 p.m. Hit and Run, East U.S. Highway 60, 6:22 p.m. Field Interview, East U.S. Highway 60, 6:35 p.m. Follow-up, East U.S. Highway 60, 6:52 p.m. Welfare Check, Milepost 252, U.S. 60 Globe, 7:06 p.m. Extra Patrol, South Adonis Avenue, 7:19 p.m. Criminal Damage, South Canyon Avenue, 8:39 p.m. Animal Problem, South Adonis Avenue, Miami. 8:42 p.m. Field Interview, South 6th Street. 9:17 p.m. Business Check, East Ash Street. 9:26 p.m. An attempt to locate North Main Street, Globe. 10:39 p.m. Runaway Juvenile, East Turquoise Lane, Globe. 11:17 p.m. Area Patrol, West Turner Street, Miami, South Canyon Avenue, as well as South Adonis Avenue. 11:47 p.m. Unwanted Person, East Ash Street, Globe. So that is what we know, and now you know. 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
3: Gila County Weather.
0: Mostly sunny to partly cloudy, clear nights over the next several days. Globe, Miami, San Carlos, Roosevelt Lake, and the surrounding area looking for sunshine, maybe some high clouds at times, and periods of cloudiness. We will see daytime highs in the mid to upper 80s and nighttime lows in the mid to upper 50s. Some wind gusts up to 20 miles per hour as we get into your Memorial Day weekend. Friday night, mostly clear with a low around 59. Saturday, mostly sunny with a high near 90. Windy with wind gusts up to 20 miles per hour. Clear overnight on Saturday. Sunshine on Sunday with a high of 94 and some wind gusts up to 20 miles per hour. Clear on Sunday night with a low around 62. And for Memorial Day, sunshine with a high near 92 and wind gusts up to 20 miles per hour. Stage 1 fire restrictions are now in place with the Tonto National Forest as well as throughout Gila County. And with that, there's no building, maintaining, attending, or using a fire, campfire, or stove fire, including charcoal and briquettes, unless it's outside a structure that is provided by the Forest Service within a designated area. No smoking except within an enclosed vehicle or building, a recreation site. No discharging of a firearm, air rifle, or gas gun. And fireworks are never allowed in any national forest. Some exemptions do apply. Violators can possibly receive a fine of up to $5,000. So know before you go, visit the Tonto National Forest website for further info. And thanks for spending your day with Gila's KISS FM, KQSS 101.9.
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1: 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Like a good

0: Hey, John Lubinsky with you on Heal is Kiss FM KQSS 101.9. 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Looking for a great nursing job or need the best in nursing and rehab care? Look no further than Haven, and that is Haven of Globe. If you're in the healthcare field, you just might want to check out the career-making opportunities that are waiting for you right now at Haven of Globe. Really a fine place to spend your career. We're up to 87 for the high today, and that was after a morning low of 59. And we are going to enjoy sunshine right through your Memorial Day weekend into this coming Monday. In fact, mid to upper 80s right through Friday. And then on Saturday, near 90, a high of 94 expected on Sunday and 92 on Monday. And it could be a little bit windy at times with some wind gusts up to 20 miles per hour. It is graduation time. Globe High School will be having their graduation coming up tomorrow, May 21st, at Harbison Field. Miami High School will have their graduation on Friday, May 22nd at Regis Stadium. And Liberty High School, their commencement is on Thursday, May 28th at High Desert Middle School. The daytime road closure of US 60 between Miami and Superior that was originally scheduled for tomorrow, May 21st, is canceled. And so it's clear sailing, no closures this week on US 60. It is happening this weekend on Saturday as we get closer to Memorial Day. Members of the American Legion and VFW families will be placing flags on the graves of veterans at Globe Cemetery in Globe and Pinal Cemetery in Central Heights. That'll be starting up at 8 a.m. this Saturday morning. You are invited, in fact, encouraged to assist in honoring these fallen heroes. And then on Monday, May 25th, Memorial Day, there will be a Memorial Day ceremony at Veterans Park in Globe. That'll be happening at 11 a.m. A potluck luncheon to follow at the American Legion Henry Berry Post number 4 at 645 South Broad Street in Globe. There will be burgers, hot dogs being served up along with other meats and sides. And the luncheon, by the way, is free to the public, but donations are greatly appreciated and will go to help veterans and children in the Globe and surrounding communities. The Globe Miami Chamber of Commerce has a lunch and learn at the chamber featuring guest speaker Ty Sanford with Sanford Marketing. And that will be tomorrow, Thursday, May 21st. Discover practical tips on small business website development and learn how to grow your business through a stronger online presence. Whether you're just getting started or looking to improve your current site, this session will give you valuable insights that you can put to work right away. That is tomorrow from noon until 1 p.m. at the Globe Miami Chamber. Lunch will be provided. It's free for chamber members, $5 for non-members. Be sure to RSVP. They'd love to have you join them. And their number is 928-425-4495. 928-425-4495. Yale County Public Health and Community Services has been awarded funding through the U.S. Department of Housing and Urban Development, HUD, for lead hazard reduction. It's a grant program, a federal initiative designed to protect families and children from lead exposure and other housing-related health hazards. The funding will support efforts to identify and address lead-based paint hazards in eligible homes with a focus on protecting children under the age of 6 and improving the overall safety of health of local housing. The program will also allow communities to address additional environmental health risks within homes as part of a comprehensive healthy housing approach. Through this program, Gila County will work with eligible homeowners, landlords, and community partners to provide services such as home inspections, hazard reduction, and education on maintaining safe living environments. The initiative is part of a broader national effort to reduce lead exposure and improve housing conditions for families, especially those with lower incomes. Additional details about the program eligibility and how residents can apply for assistance will be shared in the coming months. Warmer weather is here, and the Globe Community Center pool will be opening up on Friday, May 22nd. The Globe Community Center pool on South Jess Hayes Road. By the way, they have monthly passes that range from $20 to $50, season passes from $50 to $100. Open swimming every day from 11 until 5, except for Monday when they're closed. On Sunday, they do their open swimming from 1 until 5. If you have a question about renting the pool or to verify hours, you're invited to call 928-449-5402. That's 928-449-5402. And the Hostetler Pool, they will be opening up on Saturday, May 23rd. Their admission is $2 per day, hand stamp, and they will be providing summer passes, $30 for a month, $90 for the whole season. 18 and under must be accompanied by a parent. And hours are from Tuesday through Saturday from 10 a.m. until 6 p.m. Everybody into the pool. Yeah, it's refreshing to have both pools opening up this Memorial Day weekend.
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2: Gila County weather.
0: Mostly sunny to partly cloudy, clear nights over the next several days. Low Miami, San Carlos, Roosevelt Lake, and surrounding area looking for sunshine, maybe some high clouds at times, and periods of cloudiness. We will see daytime highs in the mid to upper 80s and nighttime lows in the mid to upper 50s. Some wind gusts up to 20 miles per hour as we get into your Memorial Day weekend. Friday night, mostly clear with a low around 59. Saturday, mostly sunny with a high near 90. Windy with wind gusts up to 20 miles per hour. Clear overnight on Saturday. Sunshine on Sunday with a high of 94 and some wind gusts up to 20 miles per hour. Clear on Sunday night with a low around 62. And for Memorial Day, sunshine with a high near 92 and wind gusts up to 20 miles per hour. Stage 1 fire restrictions are now in place with the Tonto National Forest as well as throughout Gila County. And with that, there's no building, maintaining, attending, or using a fire, campfire, or stove fire, including charcoal and briquettes, unless it's outside a structure that is provided by the Forest Service within a designated area. No smoking except within an enclosed vehicle or building, a recreation site. No discharging of a firearm, air rifle, or gas gun. And fireworks are never allowed in any national forest. Some exemptions do apply. Violators can possibly receive a fine of up to $5,000. So know before you go, visit the Tonto National Forest website for further info. And thanks for spending your day with Gila's Kiss FM KQSS 101.9.
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And we got up to 87 for the high today. That was after a morning low of 59. And we are expecting mid to upper 80s again tomorrow and Friday. And over the weekend, your Memorial Day weekend, we'll warm it up just a little bit. A high near 90 on Saturday. Sunshine on Sunday with a high of 94 and 92, the expected high on Memorial Day. And a little bit windy at times. More on that in just minutes. In financial news, what a day on Wall Street. The Dow was up 645 to go over the 50,000 mark again. 50,009. 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